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back and think about them good old days, the way we were raised in our southern ways. 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What a

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0: Sunny today, the high 16. Right now it's 8 from the Inquity.ca newsroom. I'm Paul Martin. On a quick traffic note, Belleville Public Works continuing to work at the intersection of Bridge Street West and City in Belleville following a motor vehicle collision there yesterday afternoon. They're putting in a new traffic signal, treated as a four-way stop until they're done. Again, expect some delays at Bridge Street West and Sydney today. Be no charges against a Belleville police officer in connection with a high-speed chase and collision earlier this year that resulted in serious injuries. The evening of February 1st, officers were on the lookout for a Dodge Charger after receiving a report of a suspected impaired driver. The vehicle sped through officers' attempts to stop the vehicle and continued for 3 kilometers before it lost control and crashed into a pole on George Street. 44-year-old man suffered serious injuries. SIU Director Joseph Martino stated the officer's driving did not qualify for charges, even though it was twice the speed limit during the incident. Full director's report can be found at inquity.ca. Bancroft resident has been charged in connection with sexual offenses involving minors. Late last month, Bancroft Crime Unit began an investigation after receiving multiple reports. 53-year-old Adam Palmer of Bancroft was charged with 3 counts of sexual assault, 2 counts of sexual interference, and 1 count of sexual exploitation. He was released with a future court date. If you have any information, contact Bancroft OPP or Crime Stoppers. A passenger jet bound for the U.S. ended up being diverted to Montreal because of American flight restrictions linked to the Ebola outbreak in the Democratic Republic of Congo. Air France says its flight from Paris to Detroit couldn't land at its intended destination because one of its passengers was denied entry under new regulations. Those regulations state travelers from certain countries, including the Congo, can enter only through Washington. Canadian and American health officials did not immediately return a request for comment. Meanwhile, one person in Ontario is now in the hospital where they're dealing with a series of tests, including Ebola. Ontario's health ministry says the patient's being tested out of an abundance of caution due to their travel history. Democratic Republic of Congo and neighboring Uganda are struggling with an outbreak of a rare type of Ebola. It comes as Canadian workers make their way to the Congo to lend a hand. Federal government's return to office plans have officials managing the move on edge over Ottawa's troubled municipal transit system. Meeting was held last February between the Privy Council clerk, their deputy, and the city's mayor. With the flood of federal workers starting to head back to their offices, the mayor's director of communications says the meeting focused on how the city could help the effort succeed and address public transit, the road network, parking, and the availability of office space. And the city of Belleville's officially launched a new municipal website designed to make it easier for residents, businesses, and visitors to access information, services, and programs online. 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Project has involved collaboration across multiple city departments over several months. More on this and all our local stories at inquity.ca. The Western Conference Final is Advantage Vegas. That and more coming up next in sports.
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0: The Golden Knights take first blood in the Western Conference Final. Vegas scored first and held on for a 4-2 win over Colorado in Game 1. Carter Hart with 36 saves for the win. Game 2 is tomorrow again in Colorado. Tonight's Carolina hosting Montreal for their Game 1. They've had very different paths. Hurricanes haven't lost a game yet in the playoffs. A perfect 8-0. Well, Montreal has won 2 straight 7-game series. The PWHL Final is over. The Montreal Victoire capturing their first Walter Cup trophy with a 4-0 victory over the Ottawa Charge on the road in Game 4 to take it 3-1. Canada returns to play at the World Men's Hockey Championship today. We'll be taking on Norway. Ice time, our time this morning, 10:20 a.m. NBA, Shea Gilgeous-Alexander had 30 points as the Oklahoma City Thunder beat the San Antonio Spurs 122-113. That ties up that series 1 game apiece. Tonight, New York hosts Cleveland, already leading the Cavs 1-0. And the Toronto Blue Jays are in New York to take on the Yankees in the final of a 4-game set. Toronto won 2-1 last night after the game was delayed for more than 2 hours by rain. Weather in Quinte is next.
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0: Weather in Quinte, sunny today, the high 16. Clear skies tonight, very cool. The low 2 with a chance of frost overnight. Sunny to start tomorrow, a few clouds in the afternoon, warming up to a high of 19. Showers likely to start the weekend on Saturday with a high of 17. In Quinte, it's 8 degrees from the inquinte.ca newsroom. I'm Paul Martin.
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0: have to.
1: Cool 100, today's best country. There is Josh Ross and Scared of Getting Sober. Good morning. Lewis and McKay, it is 6:08. The sun is shining. Heads up, folks, for anyone driving around town today in Belleville. Sydney and Bridge, the intersection there.
2: Yes.
1: Just over an hour ago as I drove through, I was like, oh, look, there's no traffic lights and they've got cones and it's all kind of narrowed down to single lanes and you got to use it as a stop sign. And just putting that out there because there was an accident yesterday.
2: Yes.
1: They've got a pole was damaged, so they're putting in some new lights and stuff. The work's correct. Getting done. It'll open up again sometime today.
2: At some point today, but it is 10 after 6. That's not going to happen until later on this afternoon. Mm-hmm. So that means this morning is going to be lots of fun at the intersection of Sydney and Bridge. Mm-hmm. So just keep that in mind this morning. Like, if you don't have to go through that intersection.
1: Or you do what I do.
2: Don't do it.
1: I came off Yeoman's. Yep. I went through Tim Hortons drive-thru.
2: Yes.
1: And then I pulled out left on Sydney just to go down to Dundas.
2: Right.
1: So I kind of just bypassed it all with a trip through the Tim's drive-thru.
2: Nice. All right. Well.
1: Works for me.
2: Yeah, and just avoid the cones and all that stuff, too. But just keep that in mind. Sydney and Bridge this morning is going to be slow going.
1: But the woman on the radio said the detour was through Tim Hortons.
2: Yeah. You know who's happy about that announcement? Tim Hortons. Stoked. I'm going to sell all those lime Timbits. Have you had any of those new Timbits at Tim Hortons?
1: Haven't.
2: Okay, so we got into them. It was last night because it was my son's first T-ball game.
1: Yeah, and the firecracker one with the pop rocks.
2: Don't like that one.
1: No?
2: I don't like pop rocks. I don't like
1: the mouthfeel, the whole, don't eat that.
2: Hard pass. But the lime ones.
1: Yeah?
2: It's like a honey dip Timbit, but they put the lime stuff on the inside. And
1: put the lime in the coconut.
2: You put the lime in the Timbit. It's good.
1: Okay,
2: I enjoyed that one. It was very good. But there you go. You can think about buying a couple of those if you're going through the detour. That is the Tim Hortons drive-thru at Sydney and Bridge this morning because of the accident that happened yesterday.
1: Because McKay said so.
2: Mm-hmm. All right. Well, we're off to a good start already. I feel good about this show.
1: Good.
2: Yeah, I feel good about this show. Okay, we're going to take a look at what's happening, the headlines with trending. 20 after 6. What do we have so far?
1: Final edition of Stephen Colbert tonight.
2: Oh, tonight's the last episode.
1: Yep.
2: That's right. I knew that. Okay. All right, so we'll talk about what to expect, some final guests. I assume there's going to be some mystery guests. We don't know everyone that's going to be on the show yet.
1: And going to talk about our Artemis Canadian astronaut, Jeremy Hansen, too.
2: Okay.
1: And plans for the weekend.
2: He is up to some stuff, and we'll tell you what stuff that is at 20 after 6. We take a look at what's happening, the headlines with trending. We'll take a look at our weather details, too, because it's going to be another beautiful day. We're looking at, 16 and sunny? Great day, especially if you're doing some sort of golfing, like in a charity golf tournament.
1: Mm-hmm.
2: It's happening today for the Children's Foundation. It's going to be a good time. Great weather for it. All right, 6:11. Weather details on the way next.
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1: 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Sunshine, high of 16 today. Clear tonight, a low plus 2 with a risk of frost.
2: Boo!
1: Yeah. Sunny tomorrow, increasing clouds in the afternoon and a high 19. And then we have clouds with a chance of showers over the weekend. 17 on Saturday, 18 on Sunday.
2: Right now we're sitting at 7 and partly cloudy so far this morning. 6:15, trending is on the way. This is Thomas Stratton, Jordan Davis, Ain't a Bad Life on Cool 100.

0: Thread, Jordan Davis, Ain't a Bad Life on Cool 100. Today's Best Country. Good morning. It's Lewis and McKay. It is 6:18.
1: And we're taking a look at what's happening. The headlines are trending here in a couple minutes. McKay, we have some hockey news.
0: Oh, yeah. A lot of hockey news.
1: Okay, good. We'll get into it after Luke Holmes. Back in the saddle. Cool 100, today's Best Country.

0: Maybe getting canceled has a silver lining, he says. He was talking to people, and he says, it takes a lot of bone marrow to do what I do every day, and I'll be stepping down with enough time, enough energy to do other things I want to do. And he and his wife, who share three adult children, ranging in age from 24 to 30, he says, this is the stage of fatherhood that is the best.
1: Right.
0: So he's looking forward to it.
1: Good for him. Well, he's got that Lord of the Rings movie that he's writing or written and making that. So he's going to be a busy guy nonetheless. We'll say, I've never watched a single episode of his show.
0: I watch a lot of highlights.
1: Yeah. I've seen lots of clips. Never watched a full episode. But I imagine there's going to be a lot of surprises. Kimmel and Fallon are going to be dark tonight
0: because...
1: And we'll be there.
0: Yeah.
1: There's no way they're not going to be in studio or making some formative appearance during the show. So I'm also interested to see who else is going to show up as well, because there's going to be a who's who of Hollywood showing up and supporting Stephen Colbert on that last episode.
2: Number two.
0: All right, so I've seen the post that Canadian astronaut Jeremy Hansen is going to be an honored guest for the Indy 500 this weekend.
1: Oh, cool.
0: Not sure what this means. I don't know. Maybe he's going to be doing one of those racers start your engines, maybe waving a checkered flag, maybe just sitting up in the stands watching. I don't know. But it is too bad that he won't be in Canada the same day for the Canadian F1 Grand Prix in Montreal.
1: Right.
0: But I'm guessing that, you know, the Indy folks thought to ask.
1: Schedules are schedules, right? You know he's going to be there and he's going to be watching them race around. He's like, yeah, it's fast, but it's not leave the atmosphere on a rocket fast. Like, come on.
0: Yeah.
1: I've gone faster.
0: Is that all you got?
1: I've gone faster.
2: Number one.
0: And Victoire is the victor after beating Ottawa Charge 4-0. The first Canadian franchise to win the PWHL Walter Cup.
1: Awesome news. Love it.
0: Awesome.
1: Yeah.
0: Vegas beat the Avalanche 4-2.
1: They did.
0: And tonight, the Eastern Conference Final Game 1 gets underway with the Montreal Canadiens at the Hurricanes at 8 o'clock this evening.
1: There we go. Habs fans getting ready. Another big one for tonight, so right on. All right, there you go. That's what's trending this morning. It is 6:24. Clear skies, sunshine. Skywards traffic on the way. Remember, bridge in Sydney going to be an issue throughout this morning, right, McKay?
0: Traffic lights are out. They are making repairs from an accident yesterday, so it's a four-way.
1: It's a four-way, everyone, and will be probably for the majority of today. Paul Martin covering that story and more with his news update on the way at 6:30.
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3: 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Highway 62 and 37 are in good shape, and Highway 49 is trouble-free in both directions. 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

0: Sunny today, the high 16. Right now it's 7 from the Inquity.ca newsroom. I'm Paul Martin. Traffic note this morning, you may want to avoid the intersection of Bridge Street West and Sydney in Belleville. There was a motor vehicle crash there yesterday afternoon. They're putting in new traffic signals this morning. Treat it as a four-way stop until they're done, but again, expect major delays. Bridge Street West and Sydney in Belleville this morning. A Belleville police officer involved in a high-speed chase which resulted in serious injuries will not face charges. Back in the evening of February 1st, a driver being pursued by police lost control and crashed into a pole on George Street. 44-year-old man suffered serious injuries. SIU Director Joseph Martino stated the officer's driving did not qualify for charges, even though it was going twice the speed limit. Full director's report can be seen at inquity.ca. Prime Minister Mark Carney is condemning Israel's treatment of detained activists following a raid in a Gaza-bound flotilla packed with aid. Carney described the behavior as, quote, abominable and unacceptable, adding that Ottawa is seeking assurances about the well-being of detained Canadians. France, Italy, the Netherlands, Britain, Turkey, and Greece were also critical of the incident. Global uproar was sparked by the release of video showing the activists being restrained, their wrists bound, and foreheads lowered to the floor. And Ontario health officials say one person in the province is now being tested for Ebola. Ministry spokesperson says that patient was in hospital being tested for a range of infectious diseases, including the Ebola virus. They add the move was being made out of an abundance of caution given the person's recent travel history. Currently, there's an outbreak of a rare type of Ebola in the Congo and neighboring Uganda. Turning to sports, game one of the Western Conference final went to the Vegas Golden Knights. They beat Colorado 4-2. Game two will be tomorrow in that series. Tonight, it's Carolina hosting Montreal for their game one. The PWHL final ended last night. Montreal Victoire emerges the champions following a 4-0 victory over the Ottawa Charge, taking the series 3-1. Canada back in action today at the World Men's Hockey Championship. Our squad will take on Norway, ice time, our time, 10:20 a.m. NBA playoffs last night. OKC Thunder beating San Antonio 122-113. Tonight, New York hosts Cleveland. And in baseball, Jays beat the New York Yankees 2-1. Weather in Quinte is next.
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0: Weather in Quinte. Sunny today, the high 16. Clear skies tonight, very cool. The low 2 with a chance of frost overnight. Sunny to start tomorrow, a few clouds in the afternoon, the high 19. Showers likely to start the weekend on Saturday with a high of 17. In Quinte, it's 7 degrees from the Inquity.ca newsroom. I'm Paul Martin.
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0: Change My Mind, Riley Green on today's Best Country. Cool 100. Good morning. 6:38, Lewis and McKay. So, Lewis, you know, every now and then you might play the wrong thing or press the wrong button at the radio station.
1: Yeah,
0: and, you know,
1: it happens.
0: Well, this has happened in England where apparently there's repercussions.
1: Big whoops. We'll tell you what it is after Old Dominion. If I could buy-

0: There's Memory Lane, Old Dominion on today's Best Country. Cool 100, good morning. Lewis and McKay, 641. And wow, talk about an oops story here.
1: This is a good one. So a radio station over across the pond in England had what they claim is a malfunction with their computers. And what happened, McKay?
0: Well, they were testing their emergency systems or whatnot. And this is one of those stations that will play things like, you know, the Queen's message back in the day, or, you know, the King's Christmas message, that kind of thing.
1: Yep.
0: They may have reported accidentally on the death of the monarch and then followed the procedure with the radio silence after saying that King Charles had died on Tuesday, May 19th.
1: Yeah.
0: And then, it goes radio silent after.
1: Yes.
0: You know, with silence and
1: out of respect
0: begins the whole procedure.
1: Because of the death of the monarchy.
0: Mm-hmm.
1: But that's not the case.
0: No.
1: Not the case at all. It was a malfunction. That is one of the biggest whoopsies I have seen
0: in a long
1: time.
0: And all of a sudden you're hearing Charles is dead. Like King
1: what?
0: I mean, he did have the cancer scare, right? You know, so who knows, right?
1: Pretty big whoopsie. Yeah. Yeah. And of course they would have all of that stuff prepared, right? Ahead of time, because it will eventually happen. And so, you know, it's best to be prepared for those situations. So I get it. But man, there are so many questions. How did that even play in the first place would be the biggest one that many people are asking themselves right now. But that's a pretty big whoopsie.
0: Yeah. I kind of wonder if somebody's looking for a job now.
1: Right?
0: Ooh.
1: There's some serious conversations happening behind the scenes on that one. I always love the whoopsie stories at work. You see it all the time. Like, I'm a huge fan of news bloopers. You know, when something weird happens to reporters when they're out on the road type thing. Like, I've always been a big fan of that. It's always a fun whoopsie. But,
0: have a story.
1: Do you?
0: Of a weird thing that happened.
1: Okay.
0: So a sports journalist in Mexico was doing live reporting. He was actually in his vehicle doing the reporting with an interview for a sports show when he got carjacked. And you can hear
1: it's not
0: the
1: a whoopsie,
0: gun
1: that's just unfortunately happened
0: cocking. Like you can hear the bullet going into the chamber of the gun while the guy's telling him to get out.
1: Wow.
0: Which he proceeds to, you know, leave my wallet, leave my phone and everything, and I get out. And there goes the car.
1: In that situation,
0: and this is all going on live on their sports interview in Mexico.
1: Wow.
0: Live on air. This was all just like yesterday that happened.
1: That's pretty wild. Not a whoopsie.
0: No.
1: Just an inconvenience or, you know, unforeseen circumstance. Yeah, but not a whoopsie. What whoopsie stories are out there that you have, you know, that have happened at work type thing? 7710100. You can text them in this morning. But I'm trying to think of some good whoopsies. There was the guy, Global News, years ago. He was at the tobogganing hill and he had the kids coming down the toboggans that were going to go behind him. That was the plan as he's doing his reporting to the camera.
0: Mm-hmm.
1: Now, of course, this is like, you know, they've made cuts and stuff like that. So it's him and his camera. He sets it up on a tripod and he's in front of the camera. Anyways, he's doing his thing, realizes those kids are going to hit him. So he tries to jump over top of a kid, but the kid clips his feet and he does a massive backflip and lands on his back. It is one of the funniest clips you'll find on the internet.
0: Oh.
1: And that is one of my favorite at work whoopsies for sure. But hey, if you have one of those stories, let me know. 771-0100. It is 644. Let's take a look at our weather details because today is looking very, very nice. We'll tell you what's going on next.
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1: The Trenton Lions are throwing on a spaghetti supper happening June 5th from 3 to 7 p.m. at the Lions Hall on Campbell Street. 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More details at the Trenton Lions Club Facebook and Instagram pages.
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0: 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Sunny and 16 today. Tonight's going to be clear, low plus 2, which means a risk of frost. All right, bring in the planters. Sunny on Friday, increasing clouds in the afternoon, high 19. Saturday and Sunday, cloudy, good chance of showers for Saturday, a small chance of showers on Sunday, and high of 17 Saturday, 18 Sunday.
1: There we go. All right, right now we're at 7. Mostly sunshine, clear skies right now, which is great. 6:48, Brock Phillips, something else on Cool 100.

0: Something Else, Brock Phillips on Cool 100, today's best country. Good morning, 651, Lewis and McKay. And hey, just a reminder, Sydney and Bridge, there was an accident yesterday.
1: Yes.
0: And damaged a pole. So the traffic lights, they are repairing, replacing, doing their thing, and they are out. So it's a four-way right now.
1: And will be probably for the morning, it looks
0: and
1: like.
0: It's, you know, it's a pretty unused intersection, so it should cause many problems.
1: Understatement.
0: Sydney and Bridge.
1: Understatement. You went through it this morning, right? What did you see?
0: Well, I came down to Yeomans because I was going to Tim Hortons, and I was like looking, going, oh. And then I went through the Tim Hortons drive-thru, and then I kind of ducked out going left down Sydney from there, so I didn't actually have to go through it. I'm like, see, use the drive-thru as a detour.
1: Yeah, and everything's fine.
0: Came out with a coffee. Yeah. Always good.
1: It's a win-win. Everyone's winning if you do the McKay way. But keep that in mind. That's Sydney and Bridge this morning. There's traffic cones up. Yeah. It's a four-way stop with those lights out this morning, so get through there. And I don't know if they have anyone directing traffic. I think they're just relying on everyone doing the four-way stop. I've always thought, because when they direct traffic, it's great, right? Because mm-hmm. you do get through eventually, and it's a little bit more control in the situation instead of everyone just kind of like edging up, especially with that many lanes, edging up and trying to figure out, like, is it my turn to go? But I've always wondered, instead of someone directing traffic, what if you had judges there that were scoring people as they went through, like how well they navigate?
0: Stop.
1: Yeah, it's a score of 1 to 10. It's kind of like the Olympics with the figure skating judges, right? They hold up the signs and you get your score. Mm-hmm. And I think that would keep people in line. Because you want to get as close to a perfect 10 as you possibly can.
0: I've got some Bristol board at my desk. I'll fix you up.
1: That won't get us in trouble at all. But I think that'd be pretty awesome, right?
0: Oh, I'm sure it would be great.
1: Yeah. The unfortunate part would be when someone really gets upset with their score. There's no way I got an 8.5. Like, how'd I lose half a mark? Saying, well, you didn't do the full stop at the line. Come on now.
0: You stop past the line.
1: This is why I cannot be a part of any municipal government at all. It'd be complete and utter chaos. Mm-hmm. All right. Hey, we've got 6:53 right now, which means 7 o'clock. News update with Paul Martin just around the corner, covering the story that's Bridge in Sydney right now with that intersection at a four-way stop, and covering other stories too, which you can check out at inquinty.ca. After that, playing What the Heck Is It? And we'll do that just after the 7 o'clock news.
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1: Sunny today, the high 16. Right now it's 7 from the Inquity.ca newsroom. I'm Paul Martin. Quick traffic note, expect delays if you go through a busy intersection in Belleville's West End this morning. Belleville Public Works still continuing to work at the intersection of Bridge Street West and Sydney Street. There was a motor vehicle collision there late yesterday afternoon. They're putting in new traffic signals. Treat it as a four-way stop and expect major delays until they're done later today. Belleville police officer will not be charged in connection with a high-speed chase and collision earlier this year that resulted in serious injuries. Back on February 1st, officers went to look out for a Dodge Charger after they received a report of a suspected impaired driver. High-speed chase ensued for about 3 kilometers before a vehicle lost control and crashed into a pole on George Street. 44-year-old male suffering serious injuries. SIU Director Joseph Martino said the officers driving did not qualify for charges, even though they were going twice the speed limit. Full director's report can be found at inquity.ca. Bancroft residents been charged in connection with sexual offenses involving minors. Late April, Bancroft Crime Unit began their investigation after receiving a number of reports. 53-year-old Adam Palmer of Bancroft has now been charged with 3 counts of sexual assault, 2 counts of sexual interference, and 1 count of sexual exploitation. He was released with a future court date. Anyone with information should contact Bancroft OPP or Crime Stoppers. A Belleville man's been confirmed to be one of the handful of Canadians on a global Samud flotilla seized by Israeli forces. Shahid Mahmoud, a Canadian citizen and Belleville resident, was the last of the 12 Canadians to be seized in the flotilla as they were headed to Gaza to provide humanitarian aid. All flotilla boats have now been intercepted, 428 people being held captive, none released so far. Mahmoud and the other detainees are believed to be held in a prison in Ashdod, Israel. Videos have been posted online saying the detainees have been subjected to rough conditions. Prime Minister Mark Carney yesterday said those conditions are, quote, abominable and also, quote, unacceptable. Health officials in Canada and the U.S. have not yet commented on an Air France flight bound for Detroit that was diverted to Montreal. The airline says the passenger was denied entry into the U.S. as new regulations now state that travelers from certain countries, including the Congo, can only enter through Washington. Congo and neighboring Uganda have been battling an outbreak of a rare variety of Ebola, which is suspected to have sickened 600 and killed at least 139 so far. Canadian aid workers are now en route to the Democratic Republic of Congo, where they hope to offer some help with the ongoing Ebola outbreak. Halifax-based Sharon Levera with the Canadian Red Cross says he's hoping to arrive in the next few days, while a team of public health and logistic experts are already on their way as well. Their work will involve contact tracing, psychological support, and helping people get to treatment centers. And the Belleville Police Services Board took a few moments this week to recognize someone who made a huge contribution to the service's transition to next-gen 911. Matt Sinclair was commended for his exceptional leadership and dedication during the successful migration to NextGen 911 at the board meeting on Tuesday. From the project's inception years ago, Belleville Police says Sinclair has been instrumental, providing continuous feedback and unwavering support to the Director of Emergency Communications and the dispatch team throughout the entire timeline of the NextGen 911 implementation. It's Advantage Vegas in the Western Conference Final. That and more coming up next in sports.
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1: Vegas scored first and held on for a 4-2 win over Colorado in Game 1 of the Western Conference Final last night. Carter Hart with 36 saves to pick up the win for the Golden Knights. Game 2 will be tomorrow again at the home of the Avs. Tonight it's Carolina hosting Montreal. Game 1 of the Eastern Conference Final. Hurricanes haven't lost a game in the playoffs yet. A perfect 8-0. Montreal's won 2 straight 7-game series. The PWHL Final is over. Montreal Victoire capturing their first ever Walter Cup trophy. They finished it off with a 4-0 victory over the Ottawa charge in Game 4 to win it 3-1. World Men's Hockey Championship, Canada back on the ice today after 2 days off as our team takes on Norway. Ice time, our time, 10:20 this morning. NBA, Shea Gilgeous-Alexander with 30 points. OKC Thunder beat the San Antonio Spurs 122-113 to tie it up at a game apiece. Tonight, we shine the spotlight on the East as New York hosts Cleveland, already leading the Cavs 1-0. And the Toronto Blue Jays are in New York again to take on the Yankees in the final of a 4-game set. Toronto won 2-1 last night after the game was delayed more than 2 hours by rain. Weather in Quinte and beyond the headlines are coming up next.
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1: Sometimes the greatest heroes are those who achieve the biggest victories while never seeing the spotlight. On Tuesday, several individuals and groups were officially recognized at the Belleville Police Service's board meeting. One of those was a chief's commendation for everyone at the Belleville Police Service who helped solve a high-profile crime that went unsolved for more than 2 decades. A 13-year jail sentence was handed down last year in connection with a violent sexual assault at the Ramada during the Waterfront Festival in July of 2000. The case led to an extensive investigation involving many officers over more than 2 decades. In fact, two generations of the same police family in Belleville worked on that case from the first day to the last. It was also one of the first cases in the city to be solved with the use of investigative genetic genealogy, a fascinating process that compares DNA not only to a suspect, but to members of that suspect's family tree. Echoing Chief Murray Rod's sentiments as he awarded the commendation, I'd like to again thank the combined efforts of detectives, forensic specialists, sworn officers, civilian personnel, and external partners who helped solve this case. Justice delayed is often justice denied. But in this case, it still arrived. Thanks to your perseverance and tenacity, your names aren't on the commendation, but you're all heroes in my book. I'm Paul Martin, and that's what I see, looking beyond the headlines. Weather in Quinte. Sunny today, the high 16. Clear skies tonight and very cool. Chance of frost overnight with a low of only 2. Sunny to start tomorrow. A few clouds in the afternoon, warming up nicely to a high of 19. Showers likely to start the weekend on Saturday, the high 17. Slight chance of rain Sunday, the high 18. In Quinte, it's 7 degrees from the inquity.ca newsroom. I'm Paul Martin.
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0: I'm the problem. Morgan Wallen, today's Best Country Cool 100. Good morning. It is Lewis and McKay, 10 after 7 right now. Reminder, Sydney and Bridge is a four-way at the moment after yesterday afternoon's accident that they're repairing the pole and the lights, and keep that in mind for your commute this morning.
1: Right. Yeah, it's a little slower going through Sydney and Bridge this morning, as it's one of the more heavily used intersections in town. So just keep that in mind. If you don't have to go through that area, don't do it and save yourself some time. All right, McKay, we have What the Heck Is It to play.
0: All right, so Robo Bob's going to help us out with some clues. You figure out what the heck it is for a chance to get yourself in on the draw for VIQ's Dancing with the Star tickets that we will draw for tomorrow, because it's coming up the following weekend.
1: That's right. Okay, so here is the first clue from Robo Bob this morning.
2: It comes in many different sizes.
1: It
2: comes in many different sizes.
0: 7710100 if you think you know what it is. We'll be back with guesses and weather details coming up.
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0: 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Sunshine today and a high of 16. Tonight's going to be clear, but there is a low of 2, which means risk of frost. Sunny tomorrow, increasing clouds in the afternoon, 19. Over the weekend, cloudy, chance of showers and highs around 17 on Saturday, 18 on Sunday.
1: Right now we're sitting at 8, and sun and cloud really at this moment. 7:14, we are playing What the Heck Is It this morning, and we've heard the first clue from Robo Bob, so let's hear that clue again. Head to the phone line, see what guesses we've received so far this morning.
2: It comes in many different sizes.
0: Hi, what the heck is it?
15: I was thinking Tupperware.
0: I like the guess. It's not, though.
15: Oh, okay, then thanks.
0: Hi, what the heck is it?
16: Is it shoes?
0: No, it's not shoes. Great guess. Thanks.
1: All right, so it's not Tupperware. It's not shoes, which means we need another clue from Robo Bob. See if we can simplify this a little bit. Here we go.
2: It comes in many different sizes. Very durable.
1: Very durable. Very okay. durable. The Tupperware guy's like, well, it's Tupperware. Like, what are you talking about, guys? If you think you know what it is, give us a call, 771-0100. Get some more guesses after Shaboozy and Jelly Roll. Amen on Cool 100.

0: Shaboozy and Jelly Roll, today's best country. Cool 100. Good morning. It is 718, Lewis and McKay, as we play What the Heck Is It This Morning. And Robo Bob with the clues one more time.
1: It comes in many different sizes. Very durable.
0: Hi, Cool 100. What the heck is it?
2: Is it a garbage can?
0: No, it's not. I like that guess, though.
3: Thanks a lot.
0: Hi, what the heck is it?
2: Batteries?
4: Not batteries, no.
3: No, it's not batteries, not a garbage can. Robo Bob, another clue, if you will.
1: It comes in many different sizes. Very durable. They are often used to keep you safe.
3: Okay. All right. If you think you know what it is, give us a call. 771-0100. We'll see if we can get a winner before we hear that news update from Paul Martin coming in at 7:30.
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7: 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Life jackets?
8: Not life jackets, no.
7: Okay.
8: Thanks a lot.
5: Hi, what the heck is it?
9: Life jacket.
5: No, it's not. Thank you.
8: Hey, Cool 100, what the heck is it?
7: Is it a car?
8: Not a car, no.
7: Okay, thanks.
8: Thank you.
5: Hi, what the heck is it?
10: Is it a helmet?
5: No, not a helmet.
10: Okay, thank you.
8: All right, it sounds like we're struggling, McKay.
5: We are.
8: All right, let's get another clue from RoboBob this morning. Here we go.
6: It comes in many different sizes. Very durable. They are often used to keep you safe. They are used in sports and construction.
8: They are used in sports and construction.
5: 7710100 if you think you know. Here's Dean Brody, a man without a woman.

0: McKay. We're in trouble here. We are in trouble. We're trying to play What the Heck Is It? And Cool Country is struggling this morning. So let's hear the clues one more time, see what happens.
1: It comes in many different sizes. Very durable. They are often used to keep you safe. They are used in sports and construction.
2: Hi, what the heck is it?
3: Hi, is it a pair of work gloves or construction gloves?
2: No, not gloves, thanks.
0: Hey, Cool 100, what the heck is it?
3: It's gloves.
0: It's not gloves.
3: Oh, man, okay.
0: Keep trying.
2: Hey, what the heck is it?
4: A helmet.
2: Not a helmet, no, thanks.
4: Oh, dang it.
0: Hey, Cool 100, what the heck is it?
5: Hi, good morning.
0: Hi, good morning. What the heck is it?
5: Is it a hard hat?
0: Not a hard hat. Nope. Not a hard hat either, McKay. Okay, so we're going to the fifth clue. We very rarely do this with What the Heck Is It, and we've got to get the winner before the news, okay? So here's the clues again, everyone.
1: It comes in many different sizes. Very durable. They are often used to keep you safe. They are used in sports and construction. Usually orange.
0: Usually orange. Usually orange. 771-0100. We're going to find a winner before the news. All right, here's Dylan Scott. We'll be back after that.

0: it'll never have Dylan Scott on Cool 100, today's best country. McKay, we got to get to the news. Paul Martin is raring to go. Let us know. Filling us in on what's going on here in the area. But first, we have to figure out who the winner is for What the Heck Is It. Here's the clues again. To the phone lines we go.
1: It comes in many different sizes. Very durable. They are often used to keep you safe. They are used in sports and construction. Usually orange.
2: Hi, what the heck is it?
3: A pylon?
0: Yeah! Yes! Who are we talking to?
3: This is Sarah.
0: Sarah, congratulations. You've got it. It was a pylon. All right, so there you go. Sarah is going to be off, could be off to the IQ's Dancing with the Stars, depending on how the draw goes tomorrow morning. We give away those tickets. We did it, McKay.
2: All right, we can get to news now.
0: All right, here we go. Paul Martin with the news.
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5: Sunny today, the high 16. Right now it's 8 from the Inquity.ca newsroom. I'm Paul Martin. Important traffic note this morning. You may want to avoid the intersection of Bridge Street West in Sydney and Belleville. There was a motor vehicle collision there yesterday afternoon. They're putting in new traffic signal lights. Treat it as a four-way stop until they're done, but might be best to avoid that intersection, Bridge Street West and Sydney in Belleville this morning. An investigation into sexual offenses involving minors has resulted in several charges in Bancroft. Late last month, Bancroft Crime Unit began their investigation after they received a number of reports. 53-year-old Adam Palmer of Bancroft faces 3 counts of sexual assault, 2 counts of sexual interference, 1 count of sexual exploitation. One person in Ontario is now in the hospital where they're dealing with a series of tests, including Ebola. Ontario's health ministry says the patient's being tested out of an abundance of caution due to their travel history. Democratic Republic of Congo and neighboring Uganda are struggling with an outbreak of a rare type of the Ebola virus. Ukrainian drones smashed into another Russian refinery overnight. What appears to be the latest long-range attack on Moscow's vital oil industry sparked a fire that produced huge clouds of black smoke. Drones targeted the Syrzyn oil refinery, located more than 800 kilometers inside Russia. And the city of Belleville's officially launched a new municipal website designed to make it easier for residents, businesses, and visitors to access information, services, and programs online. The new website features a refreshed design, improved navigation, and enhanced accessibility. 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Turning to sports, Vegas beat Colorado in Game 1 of the Western Conference Final. They scored first and held on for a 4-2 victory over the Avs. Carter Hart with 36 saves in the win. Game 2 is tomorrow. Tonight, Eastern Conference Final takes the spotlight back as Montreal heads to Carolina to take on the Hurricanes for Game 1. The PWHL Final is over and your champions are the Montreal Victoire. They won their first Walter Cup trophy, beating the Ottawa Charging Game 4, 4-zip to take it 3-1. World Men's Hockey Championship, Canada back in action today after a 2-day layoff. They take on Norway this morning, our time, ice time, 10:20 a.m. NBA action. OKC Thunder came back to even up their series with the Spurs, beating San Antonio 122-113. Tonight, New York hosts Cleveland, already leading the Cavs 1-0. And in baseball, Jays beat the Yankees 2-1. Weather in Quinty is next.
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5: Weather in Quinty. Sunny today, the high 16. Clear skies tonight, very cool. Chance of frost overnight with a low of only 2. Sunny to start tomorrow, a few clouds in the afternoon, warming up nicely to a high of 19. Soggy start to the weekend, showers likely on Saturday, the high 17. In Quinty, it's 8 degrees from the inquity.ca newsroom. I'm Paul Martin.
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0: today's Best Country Cool 100. And after all the bars are closed, there's Thomas Rhett. It's Lewis and McKay. Good morning. 7:38. Our birthday party's next.
1: Yes, it is. And McKay, I've actually just been checking out the email and the text line. And we're getting a lot of birthdays in. So if you have last minute ones, right now is the chance. 7710100. Call or text them in or let us know at cool100.ca. We'll read them out after the rec laws and one beer away on Cool 100, today's Best Country.

0: Reklaas, one beer away on today's Best Country, Cool 100, Lewis and McKay. And a reminder, Sydney and Bridge, construction traffic going on as they replace lights after damage from an accident yesterday. So it is a four-way right now.
1: And things are moving a little slow in that area because of that four-way. So keep that in mind this morning, and let's take a look at our birthday announcements now.
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0: Shelby Burris, wishing Shelby Burris a wonderful 22nd birthday today. Shelby, you are wished loads of love from Mom, Dad, Colby, Sierra, and LJ. Also sending you cheers to 22 years, our Nana, Papa, and all your aunts, uncles, and cousins. Shelby, have a fantastic day.
1: All right, we have a belated birthday going to Michelle Bescholtz, who celebrated her birthday yesterday. So happy birthday to Michelle.
0: Audrey Clausen, happy birthday to our favorite granddaughter, Audrey Bear. Have a beautiful day. Love, Grandpa, Horse Grandma, and Uncle Mitch.
1: Okay, we've got some more birthdays going out. We have a happy fourth birthday going to Landon. And Landon, that's coming from Nanny and Papa.
0: Kyle, happy 30th birthday to my wonderful man. Me and the kids love you so much and wish you the most loved day.
1: Tristan Young, from the crew at Davidson Excavating, turning 36 today. And Tristan, that's coming from the whole crew at Davidson Excavating.
0: Okay, so I can cross that off my list. Yep. I had that one here too. Margaret Thompson, happy birthday, Nanny, from Abby and Jade Pang.
1: Okay, I've got a birthday shout out. It's 20th birthday to Alex Tafaris. Have the most amazing day. Love, Jima, Aunt Marcy, and all the critters.
0: Maureen Cassidy, happy birthday to Maureen Cassidy of Madoc. Maureen, we hope you have the best day. Love from the Flemings, Boldricks, and the Tebows.
1: Jacob Powers celebrating a 28th birthday today. All the best in the coming year. Love, Mom, Dad, Melissa, Ivy, Meg, Damien, and Briar. Enjoy your birthday weekend. And then another birthday as well for Ellie McFowell, turning 15 today. Says, happy birthday, kid. Love, Mom, Dad, and Kaylee. And I think that's it for our birthday announcement. Just let me double check here the text line. No, we're good to go, which means I can switch up the music, McKay, because we do have a couple of anniversaries to do this morning.
0: Eddie Pitt, want to wish my husband Eddie a happy 10-year wedding anniversary and 15 years together tomorrow. Love your amazing, fantastic wife, Melissa. LOL.
1: We have a happy second anniversary going out to Sue from Rob, and it reads this. With our busy lives, hoping we can fit in dinner out tonight.
0: It can get crazy.
1: You can do it.
0: Uh-huh.
1: You can do it. If there's a will, there's a way, Rob.
0: Even if it's in a paper bag, that's okay.
1: Yeah, it works.
0: Marianne and Larry Plews, happy 60th anniversary to the special couple on a very special day. Your inspiring example of what marriage is and the vows you made to each other 60 years ago today. We hope you enjoy your special day and enjoy to the fullest. You're loved by family, friends on your special day with lots of love. Michael, Brooklyn, and Logan, lots of X's and O's for Marianne and Larry Plews.
1: Right on. Okay, that's it for our birthday and anniversary shout-outs this morning. So if you have any you'd like to get in for tomorrow, as always, 771-0100, the number to call or text, or let us know on our website at cool100.ca. I know you've got country music news coming up at 7:50. Before that, we're going to take a look at our weather details, because if it's your birthday today, it is a beautiful day for your birthday to enjoy an outdoor barbecue with friends and family or something like that. 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
0: 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Beautiful day with sunshine and a high of 16 today. Clear tonight. Going to be cold, though. So a low plus 2, which means a risk of frost. Cover up the plants. Do what you got to do. Tomorrow, sunny. Increasing clouds in the afternoon and a high 19.
1: Right now, we are sitting at 8. Lots of sunshine, though, right now. 7:49, McKay. We've got country music news on the way.
0: Luke Bryan asked about the oddest thing he ever signed. The answer is odd.
1: Can't wait to find out what it is. Jordan Davis first. Here's Turn This Truck Around on Cool 100.

0: 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There's Jordan Davis, Lewis and McKay, and time for our country music news from Belleville Tire Craft.
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0: Okay, Luke Bryan recently asked the oddest thing he's ever signed for a fan.
4: Okay.
0: His answer, a catheter pump.
4: No.
0: But that's not the only bizarre thing.
4: Okay.
0: That's not the only bizarre thing a fan asked him to sign.
4: Did they not have paper?
0: I don't know. He said one time he had some dude wanting him to sign his arm.
4: Okay.
0: And said that he was having it amputated the following week. So there's that.
4: A soon-to-be amputated arm he wanted signed.
0: Uh-huh.
4: Wow.
0: Yeah.
4: Some weird stuff. Like, some weird stuff.
0: Sit there with the doctor going, make sure you get the one with Luke Bryan's signature, not the other one.
4: Yeah.
0: Weird, right?
4: The catheter pump one's real weird.
0: Jelly Roll revealed he can now ride roller coasters because he's lost that much weight.
4: Oh, he's lost the weight. Yeah. Good for him.
0: Cody Johnson, this is what you call timing. He sits at number one now on Billboard's Country Airplay chart with The Fall, right after winning Entertainer of the Year at the ACMs on Sunday. And The Fall is one of the few songs that's taken 55 weeks to get to that spot.
4: Slow and steady.
0: Over a year.
4: Yeah, slow and steady wins the race.
0: Time's Ticking by Justin Moore actually holds the all-time record 67-week journey to number one.
4: Okay, cool.
0: Yeah. And Ashley McBride sharing a couple unforgettable stories from her time. She worked for Dolly Parton after first moving to Nashville. And I'll share one of those stories today, and then I'll share the other one tomorrow. But McBride says Dolly Parton gave her a tube of lip balm that she kept for 20 years. And she joked that she only uses the Dolly Parton chapstick on special occasions, which may officially make it the most emotionally valuable lip balm in country music history.
4: That's pretty funny.
0: Yeah.
4: Twenty years later,
0: she's holding on to that lip balm only for those special occasions. You don't want to leave that one in the car.
4: No, definitely not.
0: No.
4: Not especially on a hot day when it melts. No, thank you. All right, here, there you go. That's country music news with Belleville Tire Craft. It's 7:55. We have a news update with Paul Martin still on the way. That's coming up at 8 o'clock.
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1: Sunny today, the high 16. Right now it's 8 from the Inquity.ca newsroom. I'm Paul Martin. Quick important traffic note, Belleville Public Works still working at the intersection of Bridge Street West and Sydney Street in Belleville. You may want to avoid that area this morning. There was a motor vehicle crash at Bridge and Sydney yesterday afternoon, and they're putting in new traffic signals. There are also lane restrictions. Treat it as a four-way stop until they're done, but again, best to avoid Bridge Street West and Sydney Street until they get that new traffic light installed today. No charges against the Belleville police officer in connection with a high-speed chase and collision earlier this year that resulted in serious injuries. Back on February 1st, officers were looking for a Dodge Charger after they received a report of a suspected impaired driver. A high-speed chase ensued for about 3 kilometers before the vehicle lost control and crashed into a pole on George Street. 44-year-old man suffered serious injuries. SIU Director Joseph Martino stated the officer's driving did not qualify for charges, even though they were going twice the speed limit. Full director's report can be found with our online story at inquity.ca. A Bancroft resident faces several charges in connection with a sexual offense investigation involving minors. Late in April, the Bancroft Crime Unit began looking into the matter after receiving multiple reports. Following the investigation, 53-year-old Adam Palmer of Bancroft faces 3 counts of sexual assault, 2 counts of sexual interference, and 1 count of sexual exploitation. He was released with a future court date. If you have any information, please call Bancroft OPP or Crime Stoppers. It's been confirmed that a Belleville man is one of a handful of Canadians on a global Smud flotilla, which has now been seized by Israeli forces. Shahid Mahmoud, a Canadian citizen and a Belleville resident, was the last of the 12 Canadians to be seized as they were headed to Gaza to provide humanitarian aid. All flotilla boats have now been intercepted. 428 people are being held in captivity. Mahmoud and the other detainees are believed to be held in a prison. Videos have been posted online of the detainees being subjected to rough treatment and held in very stressful positions. Prime Minister Mark Carney officially commented on it yesterday, saying the conditions of detainees are being held in are, quote, both abominable and unacceptable. Ontario health officials now say one person in the province is being tested for the Ebola virus. Ministry spokesperson says the patient was in hospital and is being tested for a range of infectious diseases, including Ebola. They're adding the move is being made out of an abundance of caution, given the person's recent travel history. Currently, there's an outbreak of a rare type of Ebola in the Congo and neighboring Uganda, with the World Health Organization estimating almost 600 suspected cases, leading to 139 fatalities. And back on the local scene, the Belleville Police Services Board took time this week to recognize a large group of people involved in one of the largest and longest investigations in the city's history. Police Chief Murray Rod presented a chief's commendation to everyone involved in solving the case involving a violent sexual assault which happened at the Ramada during the city's Waterfront Festival way back in July of 2000. That investigation led to a conviction and a 13-year sentence in the case last year. More details on the full wording of that commendation, which is included with our online story at inquity.ca. Vegas with a statement win on the road as the Western Conference Final began in Colorado. That and more coming up next in sports.
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1: Vegas scored first and held on for a 4-2 win in Game 1 over Colorado in the Western Conference Final. Carter Hart with 36 saves for the win for the Golden Knights. Game 2 will be tomorrow again in Colorado. Tonight it's Carolina hosting Montreal. Game 1 of the Eastern Conference Final. Hurricanes haven't lost yet in the playoffs. A perfect 8-0. Montreal on the other side has won 2 straight thrilling 7-game series. The PWHL Final is over. The Montreal Victoires are your champions. Their first Walter Cup trophy was sealed last night with a 4-0 victory over the Ottawa Charge to take it 3-1. World Men's Hockey Championship, Canada back in action after 2 days off. Our team is taking on Norway today, ice time, our time, 10:20 this morning. NBA, Oklahoma City Thunder even things up with the San Antonio Spurs. Shea Gilgeous-Alexander leading the way with 30 as they beat San Antonio 122-113. Tonight, we're Looking at the East, New York hosts Cleveland, already leading the Cavs 1-0. And the Toronto Blue Jays are in New York again to take on the Yankees in the last of a four-game set. Toronto won it 2-1 last night after that game was delayed for more than 2 hours by rain. Weather in Quinte is next.
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8: Solid day on the markets yesterday as oil prices and U.S. Treasury yields slid amid growing optimism that the conflict in the Middle East could soon be resolved. TSX up 1.25% or 420 points. Dow up 645 points. NASDAQ up 1.5%. S&P 500 gained over 1% or 79 points. Canadian dollar sits at 72.76 cents U.S. NVIDIA reported a record 81.6 billion dollars in revenue, up 85% year over year, driven by its data center business. The company announced a substantial $80 billion share buyback and increased its dividend, reflecting strong AI demand and significant cash generation. Nvidia stock is down 1%. Intuit, the maker of TurboTax software, saw shares tumble about 4% after Reuters reported that Intuit will be slashing about 17% of its workforce, or roughly 3,000 employees. Toll Brothers, the stock added 9% after the home builder reported fiscal second quarter earnings of $2.72 a share, beating analysts' expectations. AMC Entertainment, the movie theater stock and former meme darling, jumped more than 13% after CEO Adam Aron disclosed the purchase of 250,000 shares valued at about $344,000. And shares of airlines and cruise operators rose as oil prices tumbled. United Airlines jumped about 10%, while Delta Airlines advanced over 9%. Carnival shares jumped about 9% as well. From the Skywards Business Center, I'm Alexis Deary.
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1: Weather in Quinte. Sunny skies today, the high 16. Clear skies tonight, getting very cold. Chance of frost overnight and a low of only 2. Sunshine to start tomorrow. A few clouds in the afternoon. A bit warmer, the high 19. Setting up what could be a very soggy weekend. Showers likely for Saturday, the high 17. Slight chance of rain Sunday, the high 18. In Quinte, it's 8 degrees from the inquinte.ca newsroom. I'm Paul Martin.
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0: Choose in Texas, Ella Langley on today's Best Country. Cool 100, good morning. It is 8:13 with Lewis and McKay. And Lewis, I came in this morning and I was going through some of the, you know, materials we get to read that, you know, what happened through the last few days or surveys, that kind of thing. And something just completely resonated with me. And you've heard of sleep divorce, right?
1: Is this when people are sleeping in different rooms?
0: Yeah, just to kind of keep, you know, some, maybe the snoring's getting on the other one's nerves. Yep. And it's to keep the marriage together and you get a better sleep. And they have a sleep divorce, but it saves the relationship. Now, there's the food divorce. This is 100% me. It involves stepping away from being the main cook after years of meal planning, grocery shopping, coming up with what's for dinner, and all of that kind of stuff. And psychologists say more people are rejecting the pressure to prepare elaborate family meals every night. I always did that. We'd always have a sit-down
1: meal. What's elaborate?
0: I don't know. It could have just been like a chicken breast and some green beans and...
1: That's elaborate?
0: Maybe some smile. Those smiles. My kids like those smiles.
1: Oh, the tater smiles, the French fry things. Yeah, I'm with you now.
0: Just a regular dinner.
1: Right.
0: Not necessarily elaborate, but night after night.
1: Yeah, I'm with you.
0: And it's, I don't know. And then the kids are like, oh, I don't like that. Oh. And I know your kids would be like, well, what's tomorrow's dinner?
1: That is one of the things they ask. I am the cook, the supper cook, just because of the hours, right? Mm-hmm. Like I'm home, clearly, after the show is done, basically. So I am the one that ends up getting all the meals and everything ready. Yeah, and it can be frustrating at times when the kids are literally asking what's happening next for dinner because they don't like what's in front of them right now. Yeah,
0: I saw a quote that said meal planning is really just unpaid project management with onions.
1: With onions.
0: So true.
1: Yeah.
0: But yeah, I completely embraced this food divorce once they got a little bit older. And I went, you know what? I'm done.
1: Right.
0: I'm just making easy things. You guys can have some of the leftovers from it if you want. I just take care of myself. You take care of you.
1: You guys are on your own.
0: Or my husband has to step up.
1: At what age did you do that? Like where the kids were? How old were they?
0: I think I really embraced this food divorce, as they call it, probably about 4 years ago.
1: Right.
0: 5 years ago, something like that.
1: Mm-hmm, mm-hmm.
0: But yeah, like, I mean, to the point that I'm like, no, I'm done. Like, I can't do this anymore.
1: That's fair.
0: I did it for so long.
1: Yeah.
0: I don't know.
1: I've been doing it. Yeah, like I said, I do all the cooking at the house for suppers. It is enjoyable as long as everyone is enjoying it.
0: Mm-hmm.
1: I always tell you the story, but when I made shepherd's pie one night, I love shepherd's pie.
0: Oh, so do I.
1: I love it. It is so good. And my daughter, she was like 4, I think, at the time. And I asked her, how's your shepherd's pie? And she looked at me and she said, it's garbage in my teeth.
0: Wow.
1: Yeah. Yeah, I've never seen my wife struggle not to laugh so hard in my life.
0: I had one of those moments where my daughter and her friend would be over a lot when they were younger. And Sadie went back home to her mom and said, Mom, Megan's mom's shepherd's pie is better than yours.
1: Oh.
0: I was like, hello.
1: Yeah. That put off the food divorce for a couple of years.
0: Yeah, that helped me out for a couple more years.
1: Hey, if that sounds familiar to you, though, let us know. 771-0100. You can call or text in. It's 817. And we're going to take a look at our weather details coming up next.
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0: 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Sunshine, 16 degrees today. Tonight's going to be clear, a low of 2 with a risk of frost. And then tomorrow, sunny, increasing clouds in the afternoon and a high 19. Shall I look ahead to the weekend?
1: Go for it. Let's do it.
0: Okay. Clouds, good chance of showers both Saturday and Sunday. Just a smaller chance of showers. 17 on Saturday, 18 on Sunday.
1: Nice. Right on. We're set at 8 and sun and cloud so far this morning. McKay, you brought up the food divorce.
0: And it seems to be resonating with some cool listeners.
1: Yeah, we're going to go over some of those responses we received via text to 7710100 after Morgan Griffiths. It's just being me. Cool 100, today's best country.

0: Morgan Griffiths, just being me on today's Best Country. Cool 100, Lewis and McKay, good morning. It is 8:23 now.
1: All right, we're talking food divorce. This is just where people that are generally the ones that are cooking dinners the most in the household decide, you know what? Enough is enough. I'm done.
0: I'm out.
1: Yeah.
0: Which I have done in my household.
1: And you've done it in your household. And many others, it seems, have done the same thing, McKay.
0: We had one text that said, I've recently told my husband he has to cook on Friday, Saturday, and Sunday. So we're halfway there on the food divorce, but it's working phenomenally for them.
1: Yeah, good. That's awesome.
0: And another said they've got theirs doing Sunday so far, so they're easing into the food divorce, but getting there too. I did get one that said they actually had gone through a separation.
1: Right.
0: But they're also doing understanding the food divorce, but they're amazed with what they can do with some Pillsbury dough.
1: Right. Yeah. Pigs in a blanket. It's good stuff. Put that on a bed of Kraft dinner.
0: And I did get a response that said, I went on the cooking strike, got to the point where I was sick and tired of the complaining. So I stopped cooking for like 3 weeks till everyone went, okay. And she's like, I'm so sorry, but no, I don't cook anymore. I work most of the time. You guys figure it out. And they've kind of figured it out.
1: Nice.
0: So they get it. And yeah. They're like, they get me. And they're like, they even used to like to bake. And even that's kind of like, ugh. And yeah, I love to bake.
1: Yeah.
0: Now I'm still like, ugh.
1: That's fair. Yeah. I know one of the favorite nights for dinners with us, because I do the cooking, the suppers at home, is pizza night. And I like pizza night the most, too, because I make my crust and like from scratch, and I can put the toppings on that everyone wants. Mm-hmm. You know what I'm saying? Like, my son only likes cheese pizza. My daughter likes peppers and cheese, and, you know, my wife likes what she likes, and I can just do it.
0: Yeah.
1: It's all there. Everyone's happy. Not a single complaint. So it's pizza night every night. At least I want it to be. It won't fly. But
0: no.
1: There you go.
0: No.
1: All right. Well, what are your thoughts on the food divorce? Let us know. 771-0100. Call or text in. 825 Skyridge Marine Report. A news update with Paul Martin on the way at 830.
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3: For Eastern Lake Ontario and the Bay of Quinte, there are no warnings in effect. Wind northeast 10 knots, increasing to northeast 15 later this afternoon. Waves at 0.5 meters or less. Air temperature currently 15 degrees. 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
2: It's a clear drive on the 401 in both directions. Belleville and Trenton streets look good. Highway 62 and 37 are smooth sailing from Highway 7 to the 401. And Highway 49 is still looking good up towards Marysville. We're clear over the Quinte Skyway Bridge. Looking for a little excitement? 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With the latest traffic, I'm Antonia Altabate.
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0: Sunshine today, the high 16. Right now it's 8 from the Inquity.ca newsroom. I'm Paul Martin. Traffic note this morning, you may want to avoid the intersection of Bridge Street West in Sydney and Belleville. There was a motor vehicle collision there yesterday afternoon, and they have to put in some new traffic signals at that intersection. Treat it as a four-way stop if you do go through until they're done. Again, could be major delays today at Bridge Street West and Sydney in Belleville. A Belleville police officer involved in a high-speed chase with serious injuries will not face charges. Back on February 1st, a driver was being pursued by police when they lost control and crashed into a pole on George Street. 44-year-old man suffered serious injuries. SIU Director Joseph Martino stated the officer's driving did not qualify for charges, even though it was twice the speed limit. Full director's report can be found with their online story at inquity.ca. Prime Minister Mark Carney is condemning Israel's treatment of detained activists following a raid on a Gaza-bound flotilla packed with aid. Carney described the behavior as, quote, abominable and also, quote, unacceptable, adding that Ottawa is seeking assurances about the well-being of the detained Canadians. There are currently 12 Canadians being held, including one from Belleville. More details online at inquity.ca. And Ontario health officials say one person in the province is now being tested for Ebola as a precaution. Ministry spokesperson says the patient is in hospital being tested for a range of infectious diseases, which does include Ebola. They add the move is being made out of abundance of caution, given the person's recent travel history. Currently, there's an outbreak of a rare type of Ebola in the Congo and also in neighboring Uganda. Taking a look at sports, the Vegas Golden Knights have a 1-0 lead in the Western Conference Final. Vegas beat Colorado in Game 1 last night, 4-2. Game 2 is tomorrow. Tonight, spotlight shines in the East. Montreal heads to Carolina for a date with Canes. Hurricanes haven't lost a game in the playoffs yet. Montreal's won two thrilling Game 7 series. PWHL final ended in style last night. Montreal Victoire taking it 3-1 after a 4-0 victory over the Ottawa Charge. World Men's Hockey Championship today. Canada taking on Norway. Ice time, our time, 10:20 a.m. NBA playoffs. OKC Thunder even things up with San Antonio, beating the Spurs in Game 2, 122-113. Tonight, New York hosts Cleveland. And the Jays are in New York. Final game of that 4-game set. Toronto won 2-1 last night. Weather in Quinte is next.
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0: Weather in Quinte, sunny today, the high 16. Clear skies tonight, very cool. Chance of frost overnight and a low of only 2. Sunshine to start tomorrow, warming up nicely. A few clouds in the afternoon, the high 19. Showers likely on Saturday, the high 17. Slight chance of rain Sunday, the high 18. In Quinte, it's 8 degrees from the Inquity.ca newsroom. I'm Paul Martin.
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0: Good as you.
1: Good as you. There's Kane Brown on Cool 100, today's best country. Good morning. 8:39, Lewis and McKay hanging out.
2: Talking food today, McKay, and preparing food. Divorcing from preparing food. That is the conversation we've been having. A lot of people texting in with this whole food divorce idea. If you have no idea what it means, it basically, you stop cooking all the time for the family.
1: Mm-hmm.
2: We'll get some more responses from Cool Country about that after Brett Kissel. Cowboys and Dreamers on Cool 100.

0: Brett Kissel, Cowboys and Dreamers on Cool 100, today's best country, 842. Lewis and McKay, as we discuss the food divorce.
1: Yeah, this is a new term that McKay's kind of brought to the table, no pun intended. And what's the food divorce, McKay? Explain
0: this to me. Well, I read a story about it, and it's kind of like the sleep divorce where you decide to sleep in separate bedrooms to keep the marriage together. This is after years of, you know, coming up with everything and planning everything, right. And you finally had enough, and you're like, I'm done.
1: And fair to say, predominantly women are going through the food divorce with their families, yes.
0: And it's like, all right, so if you guys want dinner, well, it's just grilled cheese or, you know, something that's pre-prepared or something like that, that it's just easy.
1: Fun fact, grilled cheese night is like one of my favorite dinner nights.
0: Awesome.
1: It's the best.
0: Throw in some soup on the side.
1: If that's sourdough bread too, like, let's go on the grilled cheese. But sorry, no, that's not the point of this.
0: But it's becoming a thing, and it's a thing I've embraced over the years.
1: And a lot of people seem to have too. We're getting a lot of responses from Cool Country to 7710100 with this one, and I totally get it. And I've said it a couple times this morning. Like, I am the one that makes the supper for the most part in our house, just because of the way our schedules work. Right, my wife doesn't get back from work until like 5:30, maybe almost 6 o'clock at night. I've got two kids. They want to eat at like 4:30. Right? So anyways, I'm the one that ends up making the dinners. And we have, for the most part, designed our meal plans because my wife and I sit down usually Sunday morning and we figure out the entire week and then we go to the grocery store, plan it all out, and that's how we do it. Because we have a busy kid stuff pretty much every night of the week. So I totally get it. And we have dinners where we know the kids aren't going to like it, but my wife and I like it. Mm-hmm. So it's a night where you can eat it or you're going to be hungry. And I think that's our survivor going through that one. Because it's the kids, right, that are the big hurdle for us when it comes to what we're eating or we're not eating. Exactly. My kids will eat their body weight in spaghetti every night and be happy.
0: Spaghetti and pizza. That's all you have to do is rotate.
1: Spaghetti and pizza,
0: but you do homemade pizza, which is like great.
1: I do.
0: So.
1: Yeah, which I'm going to do probably tonight, I think, is either homemade pizza or the skewered barbecue chicken and stuff that I like to do too. But either way, That's how we get through with that one. But we get a lot of people. I like this one, too. They said their family never liked macaroni and tomatoes. So even when they were young, they had a fend for yourself night.
0: Yeah. That's good.
1: Yeah. Figure it out. I'm having what I want to eat, and I'm the one that makes it. So figure it out. I don't mind that. I can get on board with that one real quick. So let us know what your thoughts are on the whole food divorce idea. 7710100, call or text it in. It's 8:45. We've got a look at our weather details on the way next.
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0: 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Beautiful sunshine today. Great day out there. 16 for a high. Now, tonight, though, there is a risk of frost as it drops down to 2. So you may have to cover your plants or bring in your planters. Tomorrow, sunny, increasing clouds in the afternoon, 19. And clouds with the chance of showers over the weekend, 17 on Saturday, 18 on Sunday.
1: Right now, we are sitting at 8. So far this morning, 8:48. James Barker Band, Somebody I Know on Cool 100.

0: James Barker Band. Somebody I know, today's best country. Cool 100. Lewis and McKay, good morning. 8:51.
1: All right. So, McKay, food divorce. You've brought this up where people are not cooking as much or at all for the family because they've just been stuck doing that job to the point where it's not, it's just completely.
0: You're done with it.
1: You're done with it. Mm-hmm. Yeah.
0: And we did get someone who said they tried to food divorce from Christmas dinner.
1: Right.
0: Which they had done for years and years and years. And they thought their daughter would, you know, pick up the baton. And alas, they did not. So now it's a food divorce from Christmas dinner.
1: Right. I've seen that happen before. Yeah. Definitely have seen that happen before. Congratulations, kids. It's Chinese food for Christmas dinner. Which... that's awesome, by the way. But so we've been talking about this food divorce, you know, the different things that people have been doing and how they've been doing the whole idea of you know, reduce the amount of cooking on one single person throughout their week. And that makes sense. We did get a text message to 7710100, and I think it sums it up perfectly. They said, here's the weekly menu, everyone. Goes as follows. Make it yourself Monday. Try it yourself Tuesday. Whatever you make Wednesday. Take out Thursday. Fend for yourself Friday. Serve yourself Saturday and Sunday. Problem solved.
0: I gotta print that schedule. Put it right on the fridge.
1: So good. I love every second of that. So there we go. Take out Thursday, everyone. There you go. Mm-hmm. Yeah, we've got you covered here at Cool 100. Thanks to that listener with that one. I love that. It's so good. All right, it's 8:53, McKay. Do see some buildup of traffic around Bridge and Sydney this morning.
0: Yeah, that's where they're treating it as a four-way from the accident yesterday and damage to a pole. They have to repair all the traffic lights and all that kind of thing. So, yeah, the lights are out. It's a four-way. Pylons are up, so it's kind of just down to a single lane in that area. It's going to be slow.
1: Yeah, probably for the rest of this morning, if not into the afternoon, until they get fixed up. So if you can avoid Bridge Street and Sydney Street, not a bad idea this morning on your commute. It's 8:53. We've got another news update with Paul Martin covering that story and more, and you can check out all of his local stories at inquinty.ca, but he's on the way at 9 o'clock.
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0: Sunny today, the high 16. Right now it's 8 from the Inquity.ca newsroom. I'm Paul Martin. Quick traffic note, expect some delays if you go through a busy intersection of Belleville's West End this morning. Maybe best to avoid the intersection of Bridge Street West and Sydney until further notice, as they're installing some new traffic lights there. There was 2-vehicle collision at that same location late yesterday afternoon. Again, maybe serious delays today at Bridge Street West and Sydney in Belleville. A Belleville police officer will not be charged in connection with a high-speed chase and collision earlier this year that resulted in serious injuries. Back on February 1st, officers were looking out for a suspected impaired driver when they had a police pursuit. The vehicle continued for 3 kilometers, lost control, and crashed into a pole on George Street. 44-year-old man suffered serious injuries. SIU Director Joseph Martino says their investigation showed the officer's driving did not qualify for charges, even though it was twice the speed limit. Full director's report can be found at inquity.ca. Bancroft residents now been charged in connection with sexual offenses involving minors. Late April, Bancroft Crime Unit began their investigation after they received a number of reports. 53-year-old Adam Palmer of Bancroft has now been charged with 3 counts of sexual assault, 2 counts of sexual interference, 1 count of sexual exploitation. He's been released with a future court date. Anyone with information should contact Bancroft, OPP, or Crime Stoppers. A Belleville man's been confirmed to be one of the handful of Canadians on a global Samud flotilla seized by Israeli forces. Shahid Mahmoud, a Canadian citizen and resident of Belleville, was the last of the 12 Canadians to be seized on the flotilla as it was headed to Gaza to provide humanitarian aid. All flotilla boats have been intercepted, 428 people now being held captive by Israel. Mahmoud and the other detainees are believed to be being held in a prison complex. Videos have been posted online of the detainees being subjected to rough treatment and held in stressful positions. Prime Minister Mark Carney yesterday reacted, saying those conditions are, quote, abominable and also, quote, unacceptable. U.S. Customs and Border Protection says an Air France flight to Detroit was diverted to Montreal after a passenger from the Congo boarded, quote, in error. American Ebola restrictions ban travelers from certain countries entering the U.S. anywhere other than Washington, D.C. Spokesperson for the agency says the passenger shouldn't have boarded the plane for Detroit in the first place. Canadian health officials did not immediately return requests for comment. U.S. Border Agency says they are taking necessary measures to protect public health. And back on the local scene, the Belleville Police Services Board took a few moments this week to recognize someone who made a huge contribution to the service's transition to next-gen 911 service. Matt Sinclair was commended for his exceptional leadership and dedication on the project at a board meeting on Tuesday. From the project's inception years ago, Belleville Police say Sinclair's been instrumental, providing continuous feedback and unwavering support to the Director of Emergency Communications of the dispatch team throughout the entire timeline of the transition to next-gen 911 in the friendly city. Taking a look at sports, Vegas scored first and never looked back, holding on for a 4-2 win over Colorado in game one of the Western Conference Final. Carter Hart making 36 saves for the Golden Knights. Game two will be tomorrow again in Colorado. Tonight, spotlight turns to the east. Montreal heading to Carolina for a date with the Canes. Hurricanes haven't lost a game in the playoffs yet. A perfect 8-0. Montreal has won 2 straight Game 7 series. The PWHL final is over. Montreal Victoria champs, winning their first Walter Cup trophy in team's history following a 4-0 victory over the Ottawa Charge in Game 4. World Men's Hockey Championship today. Canada, following 2 days off, takes on Norway. Ice time, our time, 10:20 a.m. NBA, the OKC Thunder beat the San Antonio Spurs to level it up at a game apiece. Last night's win, 122-113. Tonight in the NBA, New York hosts Cleveland, already leading the Cavs 1-0 in the Eastern Conference Final. And the Toronto Blue Jays are in New York to take on the Bronx Bombers again. Toronto beat the Yankees 2-1 last night after the game was delayed for more than 2 hours by rain. Weather in Quinte and beyond the headlines are coming up next.
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0: Sometimes the greatest heroes are those who achieve the biggest victories while never seeing the spotlight. On Tuesday, several individuals and groups were officially recognized at the Belleville Police Service's board meeting. One of those was a chief's commendation for everyone at the Belleville Police Service who helped solve a high-profile crime that went unsolved for more than two decades. A 13-year jail sentence was handed down last year in connection with a violent sexual assault at the Ramada during the Waterfront Festival in July of 2000. The case led to an extensive investigation involving many officers over more than two decades. In fact, two generations of the same police family in Belleville worked on that case from the first day to the last. It was also one of the first cases in the city to be solved with the use of investigative genetic genealogy, a fascinating process that compares DNA not only to a suspect, but to members of that suspect's family tree. Echoing Chief Murray Rod's sentiments as he awarded the commendation, I'd like to again thank the combined efforts of detectives, forensic specialists, sworn officers, civilian personnel, and external partners who helped solve this case. Justice delayed is often justice denied. But in this case, it still arrived. Thanks to your perseverance and tenacity, your names aren't on the commendation, but you're all heroes in my book. I'm Paul Martin, and that's what I see looking beyond the headlines. Weather in Quinte, sunny today, the high 16. Clear skies tonight, very cool. Chance of frost overnight with a low of 2. Sunshine to start tomorrow, a few clouds in the afternoon, warming up nicely to a high of 19. Showers likely to start a soggy weekend on Saturday, the high 17. Slight chance of rain again Sunday with a high of 18. In Quinte, it's 8 degrees from the inquinte.ca newsroom. I'm Paul Martin.
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0: Today's Best Country Cool 100. It's Lewis McKay hanging out. And hey, tonight is the night with Stephen Colbert, his final show airing as he's been canceled. And, well, late night TV. I don't know. Is anyone even watching late night TV anymore?
1: For the most part, no, McKay.
0: Yeah,
1: for the most part, no. So I can't wait to watch the YouTube clips of tonight's episode tomorrow morning.
0: Exactly.
1: Because I will not be staying up to watch it. Here's Thomas Rhett, Die a Happy Man on Cool 100.

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0: Road Hammers. I'm a Road Hammer on Cool 100, today's best country. And hey, congrats again to Victoire, the Victors, after beating Ottawa Charge in the PWHL. So the first Canadian franchise to win the Walter Cup.
1: Watching Poulin skate with the cup into the team on the ice was super cool.
0: Crouched down at first, skating over to them, and then up she goes, and hoisting it.
1: They got opening up, shaking up the cans of beer and opening up on the ice, and the coach is getting soaked, and it was a good celebration.

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15: 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Sunshine, 16 for a high today. It's going to be clear tonight, but cold with that low of +2, which brings a risk of frost.
16: For tomorrow, we are looking at sunshine with the temperature reaching a high of 19. Looks like it might be a little breezy for tomorrow morning. Tomorrow night, cloudy, low of 10. And then the weekend, decent chance of showers on Saturday with a high of 17. And we might see some more showers on Sunday, temperature reaching about a high of 18.

0: lights go down from Cool 100, today's best country, with Lewis and McKay, and the lights are going down on our show for today. Although you're sticking around. But we'll be back tomorrow, and tomorrow we're actually going to make our draw, but you have another chance to qualify too, just after 7 on a free-for-all Friday, and then we'll give away those Dancing with the Stars Quinty tickets for the Mirror Ball Trophy.
1: Yeah, the VIQ, Dancing with the Stars Quinty. These are VIP tickets too, by the way, so you're going to be front and center with all the dancing that's going on. I know all of the couples that are performing in that, working their butts off right now. I've done it before. It takes a lot more work than you think it does. So it's pretty cool that they're volunteering their time to do that. And everyone's going to be hanging out at the Empire Theater, which is an awesome spot to have it. I hosted it with Charity years ago at the Empire Theater, and it was great. I had so much fun. So really happy that it's back there. It's the perfect spot for it. So it's going to be a good time. And that's all happening next weekend. VIQ's Dancing with the Stars. So you can check out details on their socials and everything like that. But that's it for us today. I'm sticking around 10 in a row coming up next.
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What a beautiful day to be out golfing. And I know a pile of people are going to be doing that at Black Bear for today with the Children's Foundation Golf Tournament. Kind of jealous I'm not going because it's perfect.

Shaboozy and good news. Cool 100, today's best country. Hey, it is Lewis. Tomorrow, another chance to get in on a pair of VIP tickets for VIQ's Dancing with the Stars. Quinny will do that with Free For All Friday just after 7 and give away those tickets a little after that. Tomorrow.

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1: 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So we have sunshine for today, the temperature reaching about a high of 16. Clear skies tonight, dropping down to low of 2. There is a risk of frost, everyone. So if you have stuff out, you know what you got to do. Tomorrow, we're looking at sunshine, temperature hitting a high of 19, little windy tomorrow morning. And then for the weekend, Saturday, decent chance of showers for both Saturday and Saturday night. High of 17 on the way for the afternoon. And then Sunday, chance of showers once again, and the temperature reaching a high of 18.

0: 100 Today's Best Country. Another busy night in sports. If you are a hockey fan, you are going to be watching maybe the Habs play. I once again, it's so funny watching the Habs go as deep as they are into the Stanley Cup Finals, or the Stanley Cup playoffs, I should say, and watching Leafs fans struggle with the idea of cheering for the Canadian team, the Habs, or, you know, sticking with their rivalry that the Leafs have had with the Habs, you know, forever, basically, at this point. It is entertaining watching that happen for me. But, hey, we'll see how it goes. Carolina, the Habs tonight, 8 o'clock is when the puck drops. And we've also got the Jays that are going to be wrapping up their series with the Yankees as well, right? And right now, the Jays are trailing in that series by one game. So they can tie things up tonight. And we'll see. We'll see how that goes with that that game starting at around 7 o'clock tonight. All right? So like I said, busy night with sports. But we've got 10 for you to keep you going through the rest of today before we get to those games. And we are going to hear from Eric Church and Springsteen. That's on the way next.
1: They know it's about more than skill. It's about spirit. They play with a passion for their sport. 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The Athlete of the Week from Cool 100. 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

Drexel with Jesse Murph and High Road on Cool 100, today's best country. Thomas Rhett, Ain't a Bad Life. And Josh Ross on the way, going to be playing the Tweed Stampede later on this summer with Scared of Getting Sober. That's on the way after Zach Brown Band. A little chicken fried on Cool 100.

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Woman from Kane Brown on Cool 100, today's best country. You know, I just mentioned the fact that Josh Ross is going to be playing the Tweed Stampede later on this summer. There's other great country music that is happening throughout this summer as well, including this guy at Base 31 later on, Dallas Smith. How Do You Miss Me with Alexander Kay on Cool 100, today's best country.

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12: 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So we're looking at sunshine for today. Beautiful day, really. Temperature hitting about a high of 16 for the afternoon. Tonight, clear skies dropping down to 2, and there is a risk of frost overnight tonight. So if you have the outdoor plants and all that, get ready for it. Tomorrow, we're looking at sunshine with a high of 19. A little windy in the morning. And then Saturday, chance of showers, high of 17. Once again, chance of showers on Sunday, and the temperature reaching a high of 18.

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1: Dan Davidson and Found on Cool 100, today's best country. Hey, it is Lewis, and that is pretty much it for me today. News update on the way with the team. You can follow all their local stories at inquinty.ca. I know we've been dealing with the traffic issues at Sydney and Bridge, right, with that being a four-way for the most part. And there's details on that and more at inquinty.ca. Coming up on tomorrow's show, McKay and I are back at it again as we head off into the weekend. Chance to play free-for-all Friday happening just after 7. We've got our athlete of the week to talk about at 20 after 7. So, hey, if you have an athlete that you'd like for us to talk about on air on a Friday morning, give them the props that they deserve. Well, you can let us know about your athlete at our website at cool100.ca.
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1: Sunshine expected throughout the day today with a high near 16 degrees. Right now it's 11 from the inquinty.ca News Center. I'm Brock Hormond. The federal government has come through in a big way for the wastewater treatment plant expansion project in Wellington. Bay of Quinte MP Chris Millett, joined by Prince Edward County Mayor Steve Ferguson, this morning announced a federal investment of more than $20 million in the Wellington Extended Aeration Wastewater Treatment Plant in the county through the direct delivery stream of the Build Community Strong Fund. By investing in a wastewater treatment plant expansion, Prince Edward County will be able to accommodate the future demands of a growing community. Once complete, the plant, which was originally constructed in 1975, will increase its current capacity of just over 2,100 people to support an additional 6,000 residents. More details at inquinty.ca. Belleville police have charged a teen after a student was reportedly threatened with a knife. Yesterday, around 12:45 p.m., Belleville police responded to a report of a weapons incident in the city's East End, where a student from an East End secondary school approached another student and demanded their pizza while brandishing a knife. As a result of investigation, a 17-year-old Belleville female, whose identity is protected under the Youth Criminal Justice Act, was arrested and charged with robbery with a weapon and possession of a weapon for a dangerous purpose. She has a scheduled court date in July. Belleville Public Works continues to work at the intersection of Bridge Street West and Sydney Street following a motor vehicle collision late yesterday afternoon. The intersection is currently operating as a four-way stop, and motorists are encouraged to avoid the area if possible. Traffic signals are expected to be operational again at some point today. The Belleville Police Services Board took time to recognize a large group of people this week involved in one of the largest and longest investigations in the city's history. Police Chief Murray Rod presented a chief's commendation to everyone involved in solving the case involving a violent sexual assault at the Ramada during the city's Waterfront Festival in July of 2000. That investigation led to a conviction and a 13-year sentence last year. The full commendation from the BPS can be seen at inquinty.ca. U.S. border officials say an Air France flight that diverted to Montreal was redirected because of American Ebola restrictions. Air France says new regulations say travelers from certain countries can only enter the U.S. through Washington, D.C. One of the passengers on the flight was from the Democratic Republic of Congo. Health officials are on alert as a deadly outbreak of a rare type of Ebola ravages Congo and neighboring Uganda. And the owner of the Music in a Charlie Brown Christmas and other Peanuts TV specials is suing three companies and the U.S. government. Lee Mendelson Film Productions alleges they illegally used its jazzy, catchy tunes. One of the lawsuits argues the U.S. Interior Department did not have permission to use the arrangement of O Tannenbaum from a Charlie Brown Christmas and a digital holiday card on social media. The company decided to take the sweeping action after what it says was becoming an intolerable digital glut of unfair use of their music. In sports, Game 1 of the NHL's Eastern Conference Final goes tonight as the Montreal Canadiens visit the Carolina Hurricanes. The Habs are coming off a thrilling Game 7 overtime win against Buffalo on Monday. Meanwhile, Carolina hasn't played since May 9th after back-to-back sweeps of Ottawa and Philadelphia. The Montreal Victoires are the first-ever Canadian team to win the PWHL's Walter Cup. Montreal shut out the Ottawa Charge 4-0 in Game 4 of the league's best-of-five championship series. Victoires captain Marie-Philippe Poulin won the Alana Kloss Playoff MVP award, tying for the postseason lead with 8 points. Currently in action today is Team Canada at the World Men's Hockey Championship in Switzerland. They're tied late in the second period with Norway at 3 at last check. Relief pitcher Braden Fisher will serve as the Toronto Blue Jays opener as the Jays close out a four-game series in New York against the Yankees. Carlos Rodon will take the mound for the Yankees. Toronto's coming off a narrow 2-1 win in the Bronx last night. And the Toronto Tempo close out their four-game road trip tonight against the Minnesota Lynx in the WNBA. The Tempo are riding a two-game winning streak with wins over Los Angeles and Phoenix for a 3-2 record. Beyond the headlines and the weather are next.
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0: 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It's Bailey Zimmerman. 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

country. Cool 100, Brett Kissel, Dierks Bentley together, Hurtin' Songs. I'm Paul Ferguson, beautiful sunshine. You know, I'm starting to believe it's a Riley Green world and we're all just allowed to live here. Gonna join the upcoming season of The Voice as one of the new judges. Here he is with Ella Langley, Don't Mind If I Do.

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Sleepless in a hotel

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10: 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Sunny and 16 for the afternoon.
0: Clear sky, 2 degrees overnight with a risk of frost. Sunny tomorrow, some cloud in the afternoon, a high 19. Rainy Saturday, 17. Clouds on Sunday, chance of showers, and a high of 18.

0: Tool 100, Josh Stump and Highway Money and Rodney Atkins as well, and these are my people. I'm Paul Ferguson, the best today to everybody out at Black Bear Ridge, supporting the Children's Foundation with their annual golf tournament. The weather certainly on your side out there, 16 today, the peak temperature, lots of sunshine. Whether you make birdies, bogeys, or something in between, everybody out there today helping the Children's Foundation raise a pile of money for the great work they do in the community. So, right on. I'm Paul Ferguson. Coming up, Brock's got an information update, top of the hour after the timeout. A little Kenny Chesney music's on the way.
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1: Lots of sunshine in the forecast this afternoon and a high near 16 degrees. Right now it's 12. From the NQuinty.ca News Center, I'm Brock Ormond. The federal government has come through in a big way for the wastewater treatment plant expansion project in Wellington. Bay of Quinte MP Chris Millette and Prince Edward County Mayor Steve Ferguson announced a federal investment this morning of more than $20 million in the Wellington Extended Aeration Wastewater Treatment Plant through the direct delivery stream of the Bill Community Strong Fund. Once complete, the plant, which was originally constructed in 1975, will increase its current capacity of just over 2,100 people to supporting an additional 6,000 residents. More than 400 Global Samut Flotilla participants, including a Belleville resident, are free. All the flotilla participants, including 12 Canadians and co-founder of the Belleville for Justice and Peace organization, Shahid Mahmood, landed safely in Turkiah this morning around 11 a.m. Eastern Time after being seized by Israeli forces earlier this week. The group was on the way to Gaza to attempt to break an Israeli siege and deliver humanitarian aid. Now, flotilla participants will begin to fly to their home countries, but there is some question of who will pay for their flights. A Thomasburg man has been charged with assault following an incident in Belleville. Yesterday, around 5 p.m., Belleville police attended a residence in the city's East End regarding a dispute, allegedly between multiple individuals, which escalated when one male pushed a second male onto a couch. A third individual was also present. Through investigation, officers learned the same male who pushed the victim also reportedly threatened the third individual, and earlier in the month had thrown an object at that same person. A 46-year-old Thomasburg man was arrested and charged with assault, spousal assault, and uttering threats. He was released on an undertaking with a scheduled court date in July. And downtown Belleville's signature summer celebration is back as Downtown at Dusk returns Friday, June 19th from 4 to 10 p.m. in the heart of downtown Belleville. Held on the summer solstice, this beloved annual event celebrates the arrival of summer by transforming Front Street into a vibrant pedestrian festival filled with entertainment, music, shopping, food, and community fun. Visitors can enjoy an exciting lineup of live music as well throughout the evening, featuring performances by the Impish Grins, Q the Funk, and the Remedy. More on this and all our local stories can be read at NQuinty.ca. The weather is next.
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1: Now for your weather in Quinte. Sunshine this afternoon with a high near 16 degrees. Clear and down to a low of plus 3 with a risk of frost tonight. Sunshine to start the day tomorrow with increasing cloudiness expected in the afternoon. The high near 19 degrees. Right now it's 12. From the NQuinty.ca News Center, I'm Brock Ormond.
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That's Max McNown, Better Me for You. 10 in a row every hour while you work. 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

There he is, the ACM Entertainer of the Year, Cody Johnson, the Fall. Well, the Montreal Canadiens, the de facto Team Canada in the Stanley Cup playoffs, their march towards the Cup continues. Game one against Carolina goes tonight. Brock Phillips,

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11: 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Sunny, 16 for the afternoon. Could see some frost overnight tonight. Clear, a low 2. Sun tomorrow, increasing cloud in the afternoon, a high 19. Rain checks in for the weekend, Saturday, 17 the high. Maybe we'll get away a little drier on Sunday, cloudy and a chance of showers and a high 18.

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0: Mutual 100 and Brett Kissel Anthem. I'm Paul Ferguson. Game one of the NHL's Eastern Conference Final gets underway tonight. Carolina Hurricanes, Montreal Canadiens. Now, from 30,000 feet, it would be easy to suggest the Carolina Hurricanes are prohibitive favorites in the series. Awesome regular season through the first two rounds of the playoffs. They have yet to lose a game. They're 8-0. Montreal's gone to the brink in their first two rounds, having gone seven games the whole time. I'm not sure I see it that way in Carolina's favor, though. Maybe I'm trying to look at the Montreal playoff run through rose-colored glasses, but Carolina's been sitting around not doing much for like a week and a half. You know, so has some of that momentum worn off? I guess we'll see. On the other hand, Montreal's had to grind it out the first two rounds, so they're kind of on a roll, right? We'll see. The radio guy's opinion doesn't really matter. What happens on the ice tonight does. Go Habs, go. As much as I was somewhat indifferent, you know, had Buffalo won or Montreal won, I was good either way. Now that Montreal's moved on to play Carolina, I am fully behind les habitants. Brock's got more on that coming up. 4 o'clock, a news update. Back with Old Dominion next.
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1: Sunny the rest of the afternoon with skies expected to be clear tonight and a low near plus 3 with a risk of frost. Right now it's 11. From the nQuinty.ca News Center, I'm Brock Ormond. Belleville police have charged a teen after a student was reportedly threatened with a knife. Yesterday around 12:45 p.m., Belleville police responded to a report of a weapons incident at an East End secondary school. It was reported that a student approached another student and demanded their pizza while brandishing a knife. As a result of investigation, a 17-year-old Belleville female, whose identity is protected under the Youth Criminal Justice Act, was arrested and charged with robbery with a weapon and possession of a weapon for a dangerous purpose. She was released with a scheduled court date in July. More than 400 Global Samud Flotilla participants, including a Belleville resident, are free. All the flotilla participants, including 12 Canadians and Shahid Mahmoud, landed safely in Turkaya this morning at 11 a.m. Eastern Time after being seized by Israeli forces earlier this week. The group was on the way to Gaza to attempt to break an Israeli siege and deliver humanitarian aid. Mahmoud is the co-founder of the Belleville for Justice and Peace organization. The RCMP watchdog says police mishandled every part of a 2017 case involving a Nova Scotia woman who was later killed. 58-year-old Susan Butlin had reported being sexually assaulted by a neighbor who later killed her in the rural community of Bayhead along the northern coast of mainland Nova Scotia. Police told Butlin there was no grounds to lay criminal charges against the man. He shot her inside her home about a month after she told police that he had sexually assaulted her and was harassing and intimidating her. The watchdog's report now says Butlin deserved better treatment from the RCMP, noting her story highlights troubling gaps in the police's handling of her case. And back home, 15,000-plus students and 2,000-plus staff at the local public school board are helping to create powerful waves of positive change through an inclusive event. Yesterday, classrooms and offices throughout Hastings and Prince Edward District School Board were united in celebrating Words Matter Day. With a theme of Say It Forward, this event was a highlight of the year-long campaign to foster safer, more respectful, and inclusive learning environments. Activities students participated in for Words Matter Day included making kindness friendship bracelets, coloring a large banner together, and painting kindness rocks. More on this story is at nQuinty.ca. In sports, Game 1 of the NHL's Eastern Conference Final goes tonight as the Montreal Canadiens visit the Carolina Hurricanes. The Habs are coming off a thrilling Game 7 overtime win against Buffalo on Monday, and Carolina hasn't played since May 9th after back-to-back sweeps of the Ottawa Senators and Philadelphia Flyers. Mark Scheifele scored his third goal of the game in overtime as Canada narrowly avoided an upset with a 6-5 win over Norway at the World Hockey Championships. Canada is now 4-0 at the annual senior men's tournament held this year in Switzerland. Relief pitcher Braden Fisher will serve as the Toronto Blue Jays' so-called opener as the Jays close out a four-game series in New York against the Yankees, and the Toronto Tempo finish off their four-game WNBA road trip tonight against the Minnesota Lynx. The weather is next.
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4: Good afternoon. It's a clear drive on Belleville and Trenton Streets. I'm not seeing any major issues. The 401 is also in good shape from Napanee towards Brighton. And Highway 49 is clear in both directions. We're doing well over the Quinte Skyway Bridge. Just expect the usual delays on Highway 2 through Brand Street. Other than that, we're all clear. Looking for a little excitement? Wrap the Ottawa River with Wilderness Tours. All the excitement you can handle from mile to wild. Ages 5 and up, wildernesstours.com. With the latest traffic, I'm Antonia Altabonte.
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1: Now for your latest weather in Quinte. Clear skies this evening with a low near plus 3 and a risk of frost. Sunny, breezy, and a high near 19 expected tomorrow. Cloudy with possible showers for Saturday, the high near 15. Showers on the way Sunday, the high near 16. Currently in Quinte, it's 11. From the inquinte.ca News Center, I'm Brock Ormond.

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I know November 21st seems like light years away, but that's when Dean Brody and the Rec Laws are going to be at the Peterborough Memorial Center. 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
2: Eastern Lake Ontario and the Bay of Quincy today, we are expecting the wind northeast at 15 knots, diminishing to variable 10 near noon, and then becoming northeast 10 near midnight before increasing to northeast 15 on Friday morning. The wave height, half a meter, that's not expected to build at any point over the weekend. 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
15: 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Sun tomorrow, some cloud in the afternoon, the high 19. Nice. Rain for the weekend, why not? 17 Saturday, chance of showers Sunday in the high 18.
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3: Good afternoon. The markets were up as a rally in oil and treasury yields reversed, with traders hoping for a resolution to the Middle East conflict. Traders also digested NVIDIA's latest quarterly report. They breezed past Wall Street's expectations for earnings and guidance, in addition to announcing a hike in its quarterly cash dividend to 25 cents. Shares of quantum computing companies soared following a Wall Street Journal report that the government plans to award $2 billion in grants to 9 firms. The deal also included government equity stakes. D-Wave Quantum surged 22%, Quantum Computing rallied 13%, and IBM rose 7%. Birkenstock, the shoemaker stock, jumped more than 17% after it said it would accelerate its stock repurchase program. Shares have fallen almost 30% over the past year. And shares of the music streaming platform Spotify rose 14% after it provided a strong forecast as its first investor day since 2022. Spotify expects revenue to grow at a compound annual growth rate in the mid-teens and laid out plans to reach a billion subscribers. At the close, TSX up 0.75%, or 247 points, Dow up 0.5%, NASDAQ gained 23 points, S&P 500 up 0.2%, Canadian dollar down 0.25% to 72.56 cents US. 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
5: Now for your weather in Quinte, clear and a low near plus 3 degrees tonight with a risk of frost. Sunny and breezy tomorrow, the high sitting around 19 degrees. Expect cloudy skies with a chance of showers and a high near 15 on Saturday. Rain expected to come down Sunday, the high sitting near 16. Right now it's 11. From the inquinte.ca news center, I'm Brock Ormond.

debut single from an act out of Northern Ontario, Rosewood Ave, and that's Leaving Town. I'm Paul Ferguson, Thomas Rhett. This is After All the Bars Are Closed. After

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17: 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Tomorrow, sunny, a little cloud in the afternoon, a high 19. Showers, Saturday, 17. Possibility of showers on the way for Sunday, cloudy, and a high 18.

0: stars a couple of country music heavyweights together on a new single. That's Ella Langley and Morgan Wallen together, I Can't Love You Anymore. Going, Going, Gone from Luke Combs as well. 5th of June, tickets still available for that show coming up. Rogers Stadium in Toronto at LiveNation.com. Congratulations again to Sephora Thompson. Won a couple of tickets on our Luke Combs Ticket Wicket weekend over the Victoria Day holiday. I'm Paul Ferguson. Tomorrow, wishing all the best to the Bayside Secondary School students. The Relay for Life goes tomorrow. Starts at noon at Bayside. If you follow them on social media, there are links on those pages to be able to donate, and thank you for doing that. Have a great day. It runs from noon till 10 tomorrow, and raising a pile of money for cancer research. Right on. All right, I'm Paul Ferguson. I am ready to pack it in for the day, but looking forward to being back. Countdown to the weekend with you tomorrow, Friday afternoon. Leaving you after the break with a guy who's going to play Boots and Hearts now in a matter of weeks. Crazy to say. Russell Dickerson's coming up.
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